A statesman, a patriot, a man who served Zambia with distinction. We honor the life and legacy of Dr. Guy Scott.

A statesman, a patriot, a man who served Zambia with distinction. We honor the life and legacy of Dr. Guy Scott.

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1: 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Where you at?
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0: A leader who broke barriers. 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
1: Kudoski. You know what I'm saying? 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You know what I'm saying?
2: 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While they watching us win. Another anthem upon the
1: biggest you can get. 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

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We honor the life and legacy of Dr. Guy Scott.

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1: Today, Zambia remembers one of her finest sons. 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

Thank you, Lord, for fighting all our battles, oh God. 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
1: Yeah.

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0: saying bye, man. 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Bring my moving truck in it.
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0: His voice helped shape a nation. His legacy will endure. Rest well, Dr. Guy Scott.
1: The mantra of the American dream is to advance yourself with hard work, ingenuity, innovation. You can have it all. The frightening reality of the gospel. Jesus does call us to give up everything we have. And he may tell any one of us to sell all of our possessions and give them to the poor. But we don't believe this. If we form Jesus to look like us and be who we want him to be, then even when we gather together and sing our praises and lift our hands, the reality is we are not worshiping the Jesus of the Bible. We are worshiping and singing to ourselves. We have a master who demands radical obedience. A mission that warrants radical urgency. And we do not have time to waste our lives living out a Christian spin on the American dream. The most glorious reason you exist is for the proclamation of the glory of God to the ends of the earth. And it's more than having a nice life. It's about giving our lives and our families and our jobs for the proclamation of the glory of Christ to the ends of the earth. If we're going to live for the sake of 4.5 billion lost people and thousands and thousands and thousands of kids who are dying every day because they don't have food on their table, then that means radical change in our lives and our families and the church. Church, we are plan A, and there is no plan B.
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1: You lead us to victory every time. It's just what you do, it's just who you are. 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

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His legacy will endure. Rest well, Dr. Guy Scott.

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But my brother, if you look your head up to the sky, God has not forgotten you, and his angels will camp around you.

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0: They're nowhere to be found.
1: Are nowhere to
0: remember,
1: be
0: remember,
1: found.
0: Remember, there is a friend.
1: Remember, there's a friend in Jesus.
0: Oh, I love him, I love him.
1: Who will wipe your tears away?
0: I know he will. And if
1: your heart is broken,
0: this is all you have to do.
1: Just lift your hands.
0: Oh, come on and worship with me. Say it, come on.
1: Oh, I know that I can.
0: Don't you give up. I know.

0: matter what you're going through, His grace and mercy do it for her. He loves you. I know He does.
1: A statesman, a patriot, a man who served Zambia with distinction. We honor the life and legacy of Dr. Guy Scott.

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1: 5 years ago, Zambia chose a new direction. 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

0: 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His legacy will endure. 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
1: Lord, let your will be done on earth as it is in heaven. Help us to love and see each other the way you love and see us.

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Listen, don't you know that really you're too big for this planet? You were created for something bigger, something greater. And listen, you cannot get distracted by your right now that you forget your tomorrow. Chandler, remind him, Chandler. Talk to him.

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We honor the life and legacy of Dr. Guy Scott.

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While I'm waiting, I'll be praising.

A statesman, a patriot, a man who served Zambia with distinction. We honor the life and legacy of Dr. Guy Scott.

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0: Make it gold with Hunters. 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
1: 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Come on.
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Listen, don't you know that really you're too big for this planet? 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And listen, you cannot get distracted by your right now that you forget your tomorrow. Chandler, remind him, Chandler, talk to him.

0: Make it gold with Hunters. 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

0: 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His legacy will endure. 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

0: Make it gold with Hunters. 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
0: 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I know I can.
1: Oh, I know that I can.
0: Bless your name, Jesus. I know.
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1: And all your friends and loved ones.
0: They're nowhere to be found.
1: Are nowhere to
0: remember,
1: be
0: remember,
1: found.
0: Remember, there is a friend.
1: Remember, there's a friend in Jesus.
0: Oh, I love him, I love him.
1: Who will wipe your tears away?
0: I know he will.
1: And if your heart is broken,
0: this is all you have to do.
1: Just lift your hands.
0: Oh, come on and worship with me. Say it, come on.
1: Oh, I know that I can.
0: Don't you give up. I know.

I know you can make it. I know you can. No matter what may come my way, make it, Jesus. Hallelujah. I'm feeling all in my spirit right now. I'm feeling it. No matter what may come my way. Oh, thank you, Jesus. Oh, hallelujah. Thank you, Jesus. No matter what you're going through, His grace and mercy do it for us.

A statesman, a patriot, a man who served Zambia with distinction. We honor the life and legacy of Dr. Guy Scott.

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1: 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Oh, yes, for sure. 106.5 Lusaka.

His voice helped shape a nation. His legacy will endure. Rest well, Dr. Guy Scott.

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1: 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What have they done? 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These are results. 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Vote Hagainde Hichilema. 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

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The hitters and all the other ones, and the other ones, and the other ones. All the rappers, they say that I'm better than. 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Watch my little brother still grow my medicine. 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

0: A statesman, a patriot, a man who served Zambia with distinction. 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

0: His voice helped shape a nation. 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
1: 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We honor the life and legacy of Dr. Guy Scott.

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We honor the life and legacy of Dr. Guy Scott.

0: A statesman, a patriot, a man who served Zambia with distinction. We honor the life and legacy of Dr. Guy Scott.
1: Yeah. 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
1: Whoa, whoa, whoa, whoa, whoa, whoa.
0: Mr. Hem is here.
1: Whoa, whoa, whoa, whoa, whoa, whoa.
0: Mr. Hem.
2: He said, tell me a story from all